I see the parties and diamonds. 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
4: 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It listens, it responds. 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
10: 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I'm proper, you know, I'm kind of proper football fan. I'm the kind of guy who always ends up inadvertently in a hooligan melee, you know. Has it ever happened to you when you're just walking home after a match, there's 50 people having a fight around you, you're just in the middle kind of like, you what? Large, because you got to survive. I think you kind of go, yeah, do you want some? Who wants some? Do you want some? Do you want some? 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
4: 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You're my favorite comedian. And I was so moved because he was clearly working class. 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
2: There will never, ever be a female pope. Do you understand this? Do you know why? 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The last thing they want is a female pope showing up at the Vatican, opening up a random cupboard going, there it is. There, the Holy Grail. It's been there the whole time. Oh my God.
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0: Another 54 Ultra al Dalodo Talk to You, Jamie, Taren Wayne, Minar Wayne on Bay Breakfast. 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
5: You know why I love you guys? Because when you see me, you don't see ethnic. You know, the Canadians, when you see me, you just see not American. And I think that's a wonderful thing. It is. It's wonderful. Because Americans are very talkative. They kind of overshare. I was in America a month ago, and the first day I was there, a guy goes, hey, Omid, you know, my mom was an alcoholic. Yeah, when I was a kid, she used to put me in a box, you know, and lock it. So I don't feel too good in confined spaces. You know, also big, wide open spaces, a lot of people. I don't feel too good in my skin. You know what I'm talking about? I'm sorry, can you just stamp the passport and let me in? Do you know, I haven't got time for this.
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6: 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You kind of go, yeah, do you want some? 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

0: L-ewwel sija flimkien Calvin Harris u anki Jazzy, waħda mill-ikbar suċċessi li għandna fil-clubs bħalissa, dik Satisfy, però minn hawn ftit jorni ċekkew it-temp, under Gracie Abrams u anki Malcolm Todd. 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
5: 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Hey Lisa, turn on the AC.
6: Air conditioner is turned on.
5: The new Augs air conditioner. It listens, it responds. 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
2: This one guy came up to me and said, he goes, hey, mate, you're Omid Djalili, aren't you? And I was so shocked. I said, really? He goes, no, I'll tell you, mate, I've seen him all. You're my favorite comedian. And I was so moved because he was clearly working class. To find out why I was his favorite comedian. So I had to ask, I said, is it maybe I give you a window into an ethnic world you're not privy to? Is it maybe I do sometimes a bit of political humor undercut with Godzilla impressions and belly dancing that gives everything a kind of impish absurdity? He went, no, mate, you just got a funny face.
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1: Ryan and Gale, 3 till 7. 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
0: Jay Malta, Dastes, che vuole Sipple Jay, ecco, exclusively Erba Washin, Uncle Hamza Washin, Talolio Joe all'Intercontinental Arena Conference Center San Gillian, Zeuch Tiliele Besso. 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
4: I've got two neighbors who are 80 years old. I didn't see them all summer, and they arrived. They came back in September. They looked tanned. They got out the car. I watched them arrive. She went in the house. I thought I'd help the old guy with the luggage. And I said, hey, you look great. 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We were on holiday. I said, where did you go? He went, damn. 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Could you help me out there? I mean, what's the name of that plant that grows on the side of a building? I went, Ivy? Because it's Ivy. Ivy, where do we go on holiday? I've completely forgotten.
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13: Air conditioner is turned on.
12: 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It listens, it responds. 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
2: When I say I'm a football fan, I'm not just your prawn sandwich eating football fan. I'm proper, you know, I'm kind of proper football fan. I'm the kind of guy who always ends up inadvertently in a hooligan melee, you know? To you, when you're just walking home after a match, there's 50 people having a fight around you. You're just in the middle, coming like, you what? And you've got to give it large, because you've got to survive. You kind of go, yeah, yeah, do you want some? Who wants some? Do you want some? Do you want some? Do you want some? I'll go and get some.
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8: There's something new for the little ones at the Eden. 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

0: Canberra's biggest throwbacks. 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
1: 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Or better yet, go to Times Square, take a picture of me with a Kodak. 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